0: Clear sky through the night as temperatures drop back into the lower 70s and then climb back to near 90 through the day on Thursday. Mainly sunny sky. The risk for an afternoon shower or thunderstorm is about 30%, and it's pretty consistent each day through the end of the week and through the weekend, with a very quick shutdown through each evening. Daytime highs, though, climb up a little bit each day. Low 70s Thursday night for the low, but then back into the low to mid-90s on Friday, and mid-90s both Saturday and Sunday. I'm Precision Weather Meteorologist Phil Spivak for St. Augustine's local morning news.
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0: Generally clear sky through the night, temperatures low 70s, and then back to around or a little above 90 through the day on Thursday. Some afternoon showers and storms pop up, and they die down very quickly, with a clear sky Thursday night, low to mid-70s once again, and it's pretty warm Friday through the weekend. Temperatures closer to the mid-90s, low to mid-90s on Friday, solidly into the mid-90s for both Saturday and Sunday, and each day that afternoon shower threat picks up, dies down very quickly for sunset and beyond. 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I'm Precision Weather Meteorologist Phil Spivak for St. Augustine's local morning news.
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0: Blue sky through the night as temperatures drop back into the lower 70s and then climb back to near 90 through the day on Thursday. Mainly sunny sky. The risk for an afternoon shower or thunderstorm is about 30%, and it's pretty consistent each day through the end of the week and through the weekend, with a very quick shutdown through each evening. Daytime highs, though, climb up a little bit each day. Low 70s Thursday night for the low, but then back into the low to mid-90s on Friday, and mid-90s both Saturday and Sunday. I'm Precision Weather Meteorologist Phil Spivak for St. Augustine's local morning news.
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0: Generally clear sky through the night, temperatures low 70s, and then back to around or a little above 90 through the day on Thursday. Some afternoon showers and storms pop up, and they die down very quickly with a clear sky Thursday night, low to mid-70s once again, and it's pretty warm Friday through the weekend, temperatures closer to the mid-90s, low to mid-90s on Friday, solidly into the mid-90s for both Saturday and Sunday, and each day that afternoon shower threat picks up, dies down very quickly for sunset and beyond. 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I'm Precision Weather Meteorologist Phil Spivak for St. Augustine's local morning news.
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0: Clear sky through the night as temperatures drop back into the lower 70s and then climb back to near 90 through the day on Thursday. Mainly sunny sky. The risk for an afternoon shower or thunderstorm is about 30%, and it's pretty consistent each day through the end of the week and through the weekend, with a very quick shutdown through each evening. Daytime highs, though, climb up a little bit each day. Low 70s Thursday night for the low, but then back into the low to mid-90s on Friday and mid-90s both Saturday and Sunday. I'm Precision Weather Meteorologist Phil Spivak for St. Augustine's local morning news.
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0: Generally clear sky through the night, temperatures low 70s, and then back to around or a little above 90 through the day on Thursday. Some afternoon showers and storms pop up, and they die down very quickly with a clear sky Thursday night, low to mid 70s once again, and it's pretty warm Friday through the weekend, temperatures closer to the mid 90s, low to mid 90s on Friday, solidly into the mid 90s for both Saturday and Sunday, and each day that afternoon shower threat picks up, dies down very quickly for sunset and beyond. 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I'm Precision Weather Meteorologist Phil Spivak for St. Augustine's local morning news.
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0: Clear sky through the night as temperatures drop back into the lower 70s and then climb back to near 90 through the day on Thursday. Mainly sunny sky. The risk for an afternoon shower or thunderstorm is about 30%, and it's pretty consistent each day through the end of the week and through the weekend, with a very quick shutdown through each evening. Daytime highs, though, climb up a little bit each day. Low 70s Thursday night for the low, but then back into the low to mid-90s on Friday, and mid-90s both Saturday and Sunday. I'm Precision Weather Meteorologist Phil Spivak for St. Augustine's local morning news.
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0: Generally clear sky through the night, temperatures low 70s, and then back to around or a little above 90 through the day on Thursday. Some afternoon showers and storms pop up, and they die down very quickly with a clear sky Thursday night, low to mid 70s once again, and it's pretty warm Friday through the weekend. Temperatures closer to the mid 90s, low to mid 90s on Friday, solidly into the mid 90s for both Saturday and Sunday, and each day that afternoon shower threat picks up, dies down very quickly for sunset and beyond. 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That's 502-767-7318. I'm Precision Weather Meteorologist Phil Spivak for St. Augustine's local morning news.
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0: Clear sky through the night as temperatures drop back into the lower 70s and then climb back to near 90 through the day on Thursday. Mainly sunny sky. The risk for an afternoon shower or thunderstorm is about 30%, and it's pretty consistent each day through the end of the week and through the weekend, with a very quick shutdown through each evening. Daytime highs, though, climb up a little bit each day. Low 70s Thursday night for the low, but then back into the low to mid-90s on Friday, and mid-90s both Saturday and Sunday. I'm Precision Weather Meteorologist Phil Spivak for St. Augustine's local morning news.
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0: Generally clear sky through the night, temperatures low 70s, and then back to around or a little above 90 through the day on Thursday. Some afternoon showers and storms pop up, and they die down very quickly with a clear sky Thursday night, low to mid 70s once again, and it's pretty warm Friday through the weekend. Temperatures closer to the mid 90s, low to mid 90s on Friday, solidly into the mid 90s for both Saturday and Sunday, and each day that afternoon shower threat picks up, dies down very quickly for sunset and beyond. 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I'm Precision Weather Meteorologist Phil Spivak for St. Augustine's local morning news.
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0: Clear sky through the night as temperatures drop back into the lower 70s and then climb back to near 90 through the day on Thursday. Mainly sunny sky. The risk for an afternoon shower or thunderstorm is about 30%, and it's pretty consistent each day through the end of the week and through the weekend, with a very quick shutdown through each evening. Daytime highs, though, climb up a little bit each day. Low 70s Thursday night for the low, but then back into the low to mid-90s on Friday, and mid-90s both Saturday and Sunday. I'm Precision Weather Meteorologist Phil Spivak for St. Augustine's local morning news.
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0: Generally clear sky through the night, temperatures low 70s, and then back to around or a little above 90 through the day on Thursday. Some afternoon showers and storms pop up, and they die down very quickly with a clear sky Thursday night, low to mid 70s once again, and it's pretty warm Friday through the weekend, temperatures closer to the mid 90s, low to mid 90s on Friday, solidly into the mid 90s for both Saturday and Sunday, and each day that afternoon shower threat picks up, dies down very quickly for sunset and beyond. 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I'm Precision Weather Meteorologist Phil Spivak for St. Augustine's local morning news.
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0: sky through the night as temperatures drop back into the lower 70s and then climb back to near 90 through the day on Thursday. Mainly sunny sky. The risk for an afternoon shower or thunderstorm is about 30%, and it's pretty consistent each day through the end of the week and through the weekend, with a very quick shutdown through each evening. Daytime highs, though, climb up a little bit each day. Low 70s Thursday night for the low, but then back into the low to mid-90s on Friday and mid-90s both Saturday and Sunday. I'm Precision Weather Meteorologist Phil Spivak for St. Augustine's local morning news.
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2: 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It was basically, this is a done deal. You can do nothing about it.
1: These are the local voices.
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4: No law enforcement agency, hospital, Medicare will call you or email you and request financial information. 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
1: 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We've got you covered.
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0: Generally clear sky through the night, temperatures low 70s, and then back to around or a little above 90 through the day on Thursday. Some afternoon showers and storms pop up, and they die down very quickly with a clear sky Thursday night, low to mid 70s once again, and it's pretty warm Friday through the weekend. Temperatures closer to the mid 90s, low to mid 90s on Friday, solidly into the mid 90s for both Saturday and Sunday, and each day that afternoon shower threat picks up, dies down very quickly for sunset and beyond. 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I'm Precision Weather Meteorologist Phil Spivak for St. Augustine's local morning news.
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10: Yes, sir. 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

0: Clear sky through the night as temperatures drop back into the lower 70s and then climb back to near 90 through the day on Thursday. Mainly sunny sky. The risk for an afternoon shower or thunderstorm is about 30%, and it's pretty consistent each day through the end of the week and through the weekend, with a very quick shutdown through each evening. Daytime highs, though, climb up a little bit each day. Low 70s Thursday night for the low, but then back into the low to mid-90s on Friday and mid-90s both Saturday and Sunday. I'm Precision Weather Meteorologist Phil Spivak for St. Augustine's local morning news.
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7: It's that

0: Generally clear sky through the night, temperatures low 70s, and then back to around or a little above 90 through the day on Thursday. Some afternoon showers and storms pop up, and they die down very quickly with a clear sky Thursday night, low to mid-70s once again, and it's pretty warm Friday through the weekend. Temperatures closer to the mid-90s, low to mid-90s on Friday, solidly into the mid-90s for both Saturday and Sunday, and each day that afternoon shower threat picks up, dies down very quickly for sunset and beyond. 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I'm Precision Weather Meteorologist Phil Spivak for St. Augustine's local morning news.
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0: Clear sky through the night as temperatures drop back into the lower 70s and then climb back to near 90 through the day on Thursday. Mainly sunny sky. The risk for an afternoon shower or thunderstorm is about 30%, and it's pretty consistent each day through the end of the week and through the weekend, with a very quick shutdown through each evening. Daytime highs, though, climb up a little bit each day. Low 70s Thursday night for the low, but then back into the low to mid-90s on Friday and mid-90s both Saturday and Sunday. I'm Precision Weather Meteorologist Phil Spivak for St. Augustine's local morning news.
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1: The first time you heard about it was at the open house. It was basically, this is a done deal. You can do nothing about it.
0: These are the local voices.
2: It has gotten tacky. It's gotten carnival-like.
0: These are the local people.
3: No law enforcement agency, hospital, Medicare will call you or email you and request financial information. 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
0: St. Augustine's local morning news. We've got you covered.
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0: generally clear sky through the night. Temperatures low 70s and then back to around or a little above 90 through the day on Thursday. Some afternoon showers and storms pop up and they die down very quickly. But the clear sky Thursday night, low to mid 70s once again. And it's pretty warm Friday through the weekend. Temperatures closer to the mid 90s. Low to mid 90s on Friday. Solidly into the mid 90s for both Saturday and Sunday. And each day that afternoon shower threat picks up, dies down very quickly for sunset and beyond. 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I'm Precision Weather Meteorologist Phil Spivak for St. Augustine's local morning news.
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0: Clear sky through the night as temperatures drop back into the lower 70s and then climb back to near 90 through the day on Thursday. Mainly sunny sky. The risk for an afternoon shower or thunderstorm is about 30%, and it's pretty consistent each day through the end of the week and through the weekend, with a very quick shutdown through each evening. Daytime highs, though, climb up a little bit each day. Low 70s Thursday night for the low, but then back into the low to mid-90s on Friday, and mid-90s both Saturday and Sunday. I'm Precision Weather Meteorologist Phil Spivak for St. Augustine's local morning news.
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2: You know, you make me feel so good inside. 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Ooh.

0: Generally clear sky through the night, temperatures low 70s, and then back to around or a little above 90 through the day on Thursday. Some afternoon showers and storms pop up, and they die down very quickly, but the clear sky Thursday night, low to mid-70s once again, and it's pretty warm Friday through the weekend, temperatures closer to the mid-90s, low to mid-90s on Friday, solidly into the mid-90s for both Saturday and Sunday, and each day that afternoon shower threat picks up, dies down very quickly for sunset and beyond. 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I'm Precision Weather Meteorologist Phil Spivak for St. Augustine's local morning news.
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2: 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You're headed up to the Beltway. We've got some trouble already, some construction. Northbound side, two right lanes are closed on northbound I-95 from Old St. Augustine Road up to the Beltway. So be aware, there are some delays already. Seeing about a 3 to 4 minute delay right now, but as traffic volume picks up, that will only get worse. I'm Jared Cirillo for St. Augustine Local News.
3: I've spent my career planning worst-case scenario. That's been my job my entire career, was planning for worst-case scenario. And that's exactly what we have to do right now.
4: Good morning, Flagler County. I'm Peter Killeen. You're listening to Flagler's Morning News. Palm Coast leaders are preparing for a tighter budget season as the city's post-COVID growth boom begins to cool. Erica Fox reports.
5: That's Palm Coast Mayor Mike Norris, who says city leaders need to be prepared as the city's post-COVID growth boom begins to level off. Finance staff told council taxable values are projected to increase about 3.6% next year, but existing properties are expected to decline by about 1.3%, a sign that much of Palm Coast's growth is now being driven by new construction. Vice Mayor Teresa Pontieri says that's a concern she's had for years.
6: When I first actually got elected, I felt that this city was far too reliant on new construction and people moving to the city of Palm Coast kind of in droves post-COVID. When you rely on residential construction as an industry, you all of a sudden, if you don't properly plan, get hit when you're not getting millions of dollars into your coffers from that new construction. So I think an analysis has to be done as to whether or not, now that things have started to level out, construction has started to slow, how big are we and how big do we need to be?
5: As council begins work on next year's budget, Pontieri says that review should include future staffing needs.
6: I'm not talking about having mass layoffs or anything like that. What I'm saying is possibly a hiring freeze, looking at whether or not we need to hire new.
5: Council members are expected to continue budget discussions this summer as they prepare next year's spending plan. From the WNZF Newsroom, I'm Erica Fox.
7: My usual line that I will start off with is, you know, we live in paradise, but one of the trade-offs with living in paradise is we are at risk for hurricanes. You know, it's Flagler County. Doesn't matter what someone may have told you, Flagler County is at risk for hurricanes of any category.
4: Flagler County Emergency Management Director Jonathan Lord says with hurricane season in full swing, being prepared can be a game changer for you and your family.
7: I think making sure that you have a disaster supply kit, so if it is safe to stay in your home, that you can do so. And the other part is, know if you're in an evacuation zone. We have potential hurricane evacuation zones that we definitely want our residents to know, is their home in one of those zones.
4: A basic hurricane emergency kit should include enough supplies to last at least several days without power or running water. Things like bottled water, non-perishable food, medications, flashlights, batteries, etc.
7: Don't assume because of last storm you were fine and you're in a zone that next time you may not be fine. So just making sure how to get those emergency alerts.
4: This local news is a service of Flagler County's Toyota dealer, Beaver Toyota in St. Augustine, conveniently located right off I-95 at exit 311. Flagler County took in a mountain of tires. Liz Ryan tells us more.
8: If you participated in the recent Flagler County Tire Collection Day, you played a part in a big success. Nicole Graves is the outreach specialist for the East Flagler Mosquito Control District.
9: We did 5 times better this year than we've ever done, with about 15.8 tons of tires. That's 1,441 tires that we got out of people's backyards and stopping from breeding mosquitoes.
8: If you have tires laying around your yard, not only are they an eyesore for the neighbors, but they're also an incubator for mosquito larvae.
9: 2 mosquitoes in Flagler County can live and grow in your backyard, and they have very small flight range. So if they're growing in your backyard, they're affecting you, but not so much anybody else.
8: This program helps residents clean up their yard and garages by accepting old tires and giving them a new life.
9: So they get ground down and then they get recycled properly, which is great. So you're looking at things like mulch that goes in around trees and things like that, maybe a bench. Reduce, reuse, recycle.
8: In other news, it's been about 6 weeks since Lance Blanchett was officially appointed as the Flagler Beach Police Chief. I thought I'd check in with him to see how it's going so far.
10: It has been very busy, and, you know, I'm on a learning curve.
1: lots of new responsibilities that I'm interested in taking a front row seat to.
8: The chief says the public has been wonderful.
1: Overwhelmingly supportive. People have been communicating with me, have been reaching out to me on congratulations from all over the place. People that I've never met before who have heard of my reputation and know what I'd like to do for the organization have reached out and said congratulations, and it's been overwhelmingly supportive.
8: From the WNCF Newsroom, I'm Liz Ryan.
4: And now you're up to date on Flagler's Morning News. I'm Peter Killeen.
10: Good morning. Sunshine, partly sunny at times, 88 to 92 this afternoon. East to southeast winds at 5 to 15. There may be an isolated shower or thunderstorm tonight, mid-70s. Sunshine, then partly sunny, isolated showers or storms tomorrow, 91 to 95. Isolated showers tomorrow night, upper 70s, partly sunny with isolated showers or storms Saturday, mid-90s. 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I'm Precision Weather Meteorologist Russ Murley for St. Augustine's Local News.

It is Thursday morning in the Beach 105.5. JT here, a little blurry-eyed because of that basketball game last night. We'll get that in a few minutes. Wow. Otherwise, the weather is going to take quite a change today. We actually had a lot more rain here in St. Johns County yesterday than I anticipated, but did good for the yard. And the drought has moved a little bit. If you look at Facebook.com/Beach 105.5, it's ticked down one notch in some areas in our region, so you can take a look at that. But today, looking much sunnier for the most part.

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2: There are new guidelines, and it recommends that even children as young as 9 to 10 get their cholesterol checked, and then treatment should be started early on, as possibly early in our 30s, for people who have very elevated cholesterol levels. 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So those are two key things that can help prevent cardiovascular disease. As early as possible is preferable.
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I do not post a lot of things having to do with sports, only the big stuff. But boy, last night qualifies as big stuff. I am a little blurry-eyed because the NBA Finals last night was just an epic battle. And I tell you what, I have made it very clear I'm kind of a Spurs fan because one of my kids was born in San Antonio. I lived in San Antonio 4 years, Texas for 20 years total. But wow, what an epic meltdown last night. Or you could put it the other way, the Knicks with an epic comeback last night. The biggest in NBA Finals history as they come back from 29 down at halftime. 27, I think, at halftime, but they were down as much as 29 points. Come back and win the game pretty much at the buzzer by one. Just amazing. And we do have the link at facebook.com/beach1055. Knicks fans, I understand why you'd be a little giddy about that one.

0: 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Politis and Matavina. You're headed up to the Beltway. We've got some trouble already, some construction. Northbound side, two right lanes are closed on northbound I-95 from Old St. Augustine Road up to the Beltway. So be aware, there are some delays already. Seeing about a 3 to 4 minute delay right now, but as traffic volume picks up, that will only get worse. I'm Jared Cirillo for St. Augustine Local News.
1: Good morning. Sunshine, partly sunny at times today. Temperatures 88 to 92 this afternoon. East to southeast winds at 5 to 15. Isolated showers or thunderstorms tonight, mid-70s. Sunshine, then partly sunny tomorrow with isolated showers or thunderstorms, low to mid-90s. Isolated showers, upper 70s tomorrow night. Partly sunny with isolated showers or thunderstorms Saturday, mid-90s. 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I'm Precision Weather Meteorologist Russ Murley for St. Augustine's Local News.

The Beach 105.5, pretty stoked about this coming Thursday night. Flagler Radio and our Night Fever Party is coming up on the 11th. We start at 6 p.m. at the Daytona State College Amphitheater in Palm Coast. 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Everybody.

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3: St. Augustine's local morning news. We've got you covered.
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2: Traffic Watch is a service of Politis and Matavina, a trusted firm with a proven track record. I-95 northbound seems to be moving again. The earlier accident near St. Augustine Road had been causing some problems over the last hour. There may be still some emergency activity in that area, but traffic is moving again. All lanes should be back open. I'm Jared Cirillo for St. Augustine Local Morning News.
3: Problem-solving courts have been restoring lives, reuniting families, and making communities safer for more than 30 years.
4: Problem-solving courts are changing lives right here in St. Johns County. Good morning, St. Augustine. I'm Liz Ryan with your local news. Shayna Keller, assistant to the Board of County Commissioners, recently read a proclamation in honor of problem-solving courts.
3: Since the inception of the St. Johns County Drug Court, over 330 individuals charged with drug and related offenses have completed program requirements. And since St. Johns County Veterans Court began, nearly 150 justice-involved veterans have completed program requirements.
4: Alexander Christini runs the St. Johns County Drug Court.
5: We take felony offenders, these are not violent offenders, but they are high-risk, high-need, seriously addicted felony offenders whose addiction has caused them to offend and reoffend and reoffend, and now they're headed to the state penitentiary. We take them into the program. They report to court weekly. They have frequent but random drug testing, individual counseling, group counseling, recovery program meetings, NA, AA, and when they mess up, usually the first response is going to be more recovery treatment. We're going to give them more counseling and more recovery program meetings, more testing, coming to court more.
4: And they know steady employment greatly reduces recidivism rates.
5: Every one of them gets a job where they pay taxes. They pay restitution to their victims.
4: This program brings physical and mental healing.
5: Most participants we're going to keep sober long enough that they're going to undergo a physiological healing, not just in their bodies, but in their brains, most importantly, where they can soak in all that education we're giving them about how to get into and stay in recovery. Instead of a recidivism rate that is up near 80% with these types of offenders sent to prison, we historically have a recidivism rate of our graduates that's less than 20%.
4: If you'd like to find out more, go to stjohnsclerk.com. This local news is a service of your hometown Toyota dealer, Beaver Toyota in St. Augustine. Conveniently located right off I-95 at exit 311. A century-year-old landmark in Hastings is getting new life. Kevin Cronin has the story.
6: The St. Johns County School District is restoring the historic Hastings High School and transforming it into a new campus for First Coast Technical College. The 101-year-old building, long considered a centerpiece of the Hastings community, is undergoing major renovations, including a new roof, windows, structural repairs, and improvements. When completed, the campus will expand access to career and technical education in western St. Johns County. Programs will include adult education, GED preparation, English language classes, medical assisting, cosmetology, and early childhood education. The project will also feature a student center, community gathering space, and the restoration of the school's historic auditorium. Construction on the first phase is expected to wrap up by August. For St. Augustine's Local News, I'm Kevin Cronin.
4: And now you're up to date with St. Augustine's Local News. I'm Liz Ryan.
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8: Good morning. Sunshine, partly sunny at times, 88 to 92 this afternoon. East to southeast winds at 5 to 15. There may be an isolated shower or thunderstorm tonight, mid-70s. Sunshine, then partly sunny, isolated showers or storms tomorrow, 91 to 95. Isolated showers tomorrow night, upper 70s, partly sunny with isolated showers or storms Saturday, mid-90s. 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I'm Precision Weather Meteorologist Russ Farley for St. Augustine's Local News.

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July 17, Minute Work. We've been talking about that show, but some of the stuff right around the corner. Let's talk June 16. That, of course, is the next week in the next free night market there at the Amp here in St. Augustine. Vince Gill, June 27. Dierks Bentley on July 18. You've got Lord Huron, who, back in 2023 was at the Sing Out Loud Festival. Now they're going to be at the Amp, so that's good stuff. Check it all out at theamp.com.

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0: JT and the Beats 105.5. Did you hear about this story? Crazy. So there's a pilot for Air Canada that was arrested after being caught flying without a valid license. And he'd apparently been doing this for years. Air Canada says that although Jeffrey Wall did not have the correct updated license, he was still competent to fly. Well, yeah, I think that would have been pretty obvious if he wasn't all this time. This is Peel Police Deputy Chief Nick Milanovich explaining all this.
1: This investigation and the details surrounding it read like a movie script. During that time, he captained over 900 domestic flights, earning millions of dollars in salary for those captaining flights, but also flew tens of thousands of passengers.
0: What do you think the chances are this guy also holds a commercial driver's license from California?

0: 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Traffic on I-95, the northbound side moving smoothly. Now we've got some problems on the Beltway, 295 southbound between Old St. Augustine Road and I-95. Two right lanes are blocked if you're headed eastbound, trying to connect up there with Phillips Highway or I-95. Traffic backed up all the way back toward San Jose Boulevard. It does look like about a 10-minute delay. I'm Jared Cirillo, St. Augustine, local morning news.
1: Good morning. Sunshine, partly sunny at times today. Temperatures 88 to 92 this afternoon. East to southeast winds at 5 to 15. Isolated showers or thunderstorms tonight, mid-70s. Sunshine, then partly sunny tomorrow with isolated showers or thunderstorms, low to mid-90s. Isolated showers, upper 70s tomorrow night. Partly sunny with isolated showers or thunderstorms Saturday, mid-90s. 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I'm Precision Weather Meteorologist Russ Farley for St. Augustine's local.

The Meet 105.5 coming up on Thursday night. It's another concert in the Plaza, Southern Country and Americana, with the Palmetto Pickers on Thursday in the Plaza de la Constitucion. We've told you that their focus this year is America 250, and to refresh, the concerts are from 6 to 8 p.m. every Thursday night. If they do happen to get some weather, they will post that on their Facebook page. So anyway, should be a good Thursday night this week with the Palmetto Pickers at the concerts in the Plaza de la Constitucion.

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2: 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Traffic on I-95, the northbound side moving smoothly. Well, now we've got some problems on the Beltway, 295 southbound between Old St. Augustine Road and I-95. Two right lanes are blocked if you're headed eastbound, trying to connect up there with Phillips Highway or I-95. Traffic backed up all the way back towards San Jose Boulevard. It does look like about a 10-minute delay. I'm Jared Cirillo, St. Augustine Local Morning News.
3: Problem-solving courts have been restoring lives, reuniting families, and making communities safer for more than 30 years.
4: Problem-solving courts are changing lives right here in St. Johns County. Good morning, St. Augustine. I'm Liz Ryan with your local news. Shana Keller, assistant to the Board of County Commissioners, recently read a proclamation in honor of problem-solving courts.
3: Since the inception of the St. Johns County Drug Court, over 330 individuals charged with drug and related offenses have completed program requirements. And since St. Johns County Veterans Court began, nearly 150 justice-involved veterans have completed program requirements.
4: Alexander Christini runs the St. Johns County Drug Court.
5: We take felony offenders, these are not violent offenders, but they are high-risk, high-need, seriously addicted felony offenders whose addiction has caused them to offend and reoffend and reoffend, and now they're headed to the state penitentiary. We take them into the program. They report to court weekly. They have frequent but random drug testing, individual counseling, group counseling, recovery program meetings, NA, AA, and when they mess up, usually the first response is going to be more recovery treatment. We're going to give them more counseling and more recovery program meetings, more testing, coming to court more.
4: And they know steady employment greatly reduces recidivism rates.
5: Every one of them gets a job where they pay taxes. They pay restitution to their victims.
4: This program brings physical and mental healing.
5: Most participants we're going to keep sober long enough that they're going to undergo a physiological healing, not just in their bodies, but in their brains, most importantly, where they can soak in all that education we're giving them about how to get into and stay in recovery. Instead of a recidivism rate that is up near 80% with these types of offenders sent to prison, we historically have a recidivism rate of our graduates that's less than 20%.
4: If you'd like to find out more, go to stjohnsclerk.com. This local news is a service of your hometown Toyota dealer, Beaver Toyota in St. Augustine. Conveniently located right off I-95 at exit 311. A century-year-old landmark in Hastings is getting new life. Kevin Cronin has the story.
6: The St. Johns County School District is restoring the historic Hastings High School and transforming it into a new campus for First Coast Technical College. The 101-year-old building, long considered a centerpiece of the Hastings community, is undergoing major renovations, including a new roof, windows, structural repairs, and improvements. When completed, the campus will expand access to career and technical education in western St. Johns County. Programs will include adult education, GED preparation, English language classes, medical assisting, cosmetology, and early childhood education. The project will also feature a student center, community gathering space, and the restoration of the school's historic auditorium. Construction on the first phase is expected to wrap up by August. For St. Augustine's Local News, I'm Kevin Cronin.
4: And now you're up to date with St. Augustine's Local News. I'm Liz Ryan.
7: Good morning. Sunshine, partly sunny at times, 88 to 92 this afternoon. East to southeast winds at 5 to 15. There may be an isolated shower or thunderstorm tonight, mid-70s. Sunshine, then partly sunny, isolated showers or storms tomorrow, 91 to 95. Isolated showers tomorrow night, upper 70s, partly sunny with isolated showers or storms Saturday, mid-90s. 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I'm Precision Weather Meteorologist Russ Murley for St. Augustine's Local News.

KT with the B205.5 Morning Show. How about these free tickets for you? Vince Gill is going to be at the Amp toward the end of the month. You can check that out at theamp.com. But we have free tickets to that show that you could win. And this time we're not texting for tickets. 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So yeah, go to flagtheradio.com under contest. We've got the link on the Facebook page and get signed up for some tickets to a great show, no doubt, with Vince Gill coming to the Amp.

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Beach 105.5 with JT, my wife's favorite saying, and I love this. Don't threaten us with a good time, right? Next week, it's finally time. It's here. The Amp has their next night market. It's on June 16th, so that's next Tuesday, 5 until 9 o'clock. Locally crafted goods and art, lots of food trucks out there. 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But it is next Tuesday, June 16th.

0: 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Traffic on I-95, the northbound side moving smoothly. Now we've got some problems on the Beltway, 295 southbound between Old St. Augustine Road and I-95. Two right lanes are blocked if you're headed eastbound, trying to connect up there with Phillips Highway or I-95. Traffic backed up all the way back toward San Jose Boulevard. It does look like about a 10-minute delay. I'm Jared Cirillo, St. Augustine, local morning news.
1: Good morning. Sunshine, partly sunny at times today. Temperatures 88 to 92 this afternoon. East to southeast winds at 5 to 15. Isolated showers or thunderstorms tonight, mid-70s. Sunshine, then partly sunny tomorrow with isolated showers or thunderstorms, low to mid-90s. Isolated showers, upper 70s tomorrow night. Partly sunny with isolated showers or thunderstorms Saturday, mid-90s. 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I'm Precision Weather Meteorologist Russ Marley for St.

0: It's JT for AdventHealth. Today we welcome Dr. Brett Sassine, who is now seeing new patients as an interventional cardiologist with AdventHealth in Palm Coast and St. Augustine. Doctor, what are some of the early warning signs or maybe risk factors people tend to ignore that could indicate future heart trouble?
1: Some of the symptoms include shortness of breath, fatigue, dizziness, chest discomfort, jaw pain, arm pain. So it's a little bit different for every individual. 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
10: 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If I could turn back time, I'd turn it forward to Friday afternoon about 5 o'clock, but I know that's not, maybe that is doing it right. Yeah.

0: Good morning. Sunshine, partly sunny at times, 88 to 92 this afternoon. East to southeast winds at 5 to 15. There may be an isolated shower or thunderstorm tonight, mid-70s. Sunshine, then partly sunny, isolated showers or storms tomorrow, 91 to 95. Isolated showers tomorrow night, upper 70s, partly sunny with isolated showers or storms Saturday, mid-90s. 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I'm Precision Weather Meteorologist Russ Murley for St. Augustine's local news.
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5: These are the local voices.
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5: St. Augustine's local morning news. We've got you covered.

0: Good morning. Sunshine, partly sunny at times today. Temperatures 88 to 92 this afternoon. East to southeast winds at 5 to 15. Isolated showers or thunderstorms tonight, mid-70s. Sunshine, then partly sunny tomorrow with isolated showers or thunderstorms, low to mid-90s. Isolated showers, upper 70s tomorrow night. Partly sunny with isolated showers or thunderstorms Saturday, mid-90s. 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I'm Precision Weather Meteorologist Russ Marley for St. Augustine's local news.
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to you with the Beach 105.5 Morning Show. We drove by, while we were going down A1A or Ponte Vedra Boulevard yesterday and drove by the Ponte Vedra Concert Hall. I've been by before, but I really noticed and took time to see, man, the renovations from the outside are impressive. And I tell you what, the shows they got going on inside are pretty impressive, too. If you haven't checked the schedule there, you've got Country's John Anderson June 14th, Steve Earle on the 16th, Billy Bob Thornton and his band on July 11th, The Fix and Smithereens together on July 17th. So look into it. 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

0: Good morning. Sunshine, partly sunny at times, 88 to 92 this afternoon. East to southeast winds at 5 to 15. There may be an isolated shower or thunderstorm tonight, mid-70s. Sunshine, then partly sunny, isolated showers or storms tomorrow, 91 to 95. Isolated showers tomorrow night, upper 70s, partly sunny with isolated showers or storms Saturday, mid-90s. 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I'm Precision Weather Meteorologist Russ Murley for St. Augustine's local news.
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7: 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You can do nothing about it.
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6: St. Augustine's local morning news. 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

0: Good morning. Sunshine, partly sunny at times today. Temperatures 88 to 92 this afternoon. East to southeast winds at 5 to 15. Isolated showers or thunderstorms tonight, mid-70s. Sunshine, then partly sunny tomorrow with isolated showers or thunderstorms, low to mid-90s. Isolated showers, upper 70s tomorrow night. Partly sunny with isolated showers or thunderstorms Saturday, mid-90s. 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I'm Precision Weather Meteorologist Russ Marley for St. Augustine's local news.
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0: Good morning. Sunshine, partly sunny at times, 88 to 92 this afternoon. East to southeast winds at 5 to 15. There may be an isolated shower or thunderstorm tonight, mid-70s. Sunshine, then partly sunny, isolated showers or storms tomorrow, 91 to 95. Isolated showers tomorrow night, upper 70s, partly sunny with isolated showers or storms Saturday, mid-90s. 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I'm Precision Weather Meteorologist Russ Murley for St. Augustine's local news.
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The Beach 105.5 coming up on Thursday night. It's another concert in the Plaza, Southern Country and Americana, with the Palmetto Pickers on Thursday in the Plaza de la Constitucion. We've told you that their focus this year is America 250, and to refresh, the concerts are from 6 to 8 p.m. every Thursday night. If they do happen to hit some weather, they will post that on their Facebook page. So anyway, should be a good Thursday night this week with the Palmetto Pickers at the Concerts in the Plaza de la Constitucion this Thursday, 6

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0: Good morning. Sunshine, partly sunny at times today. Temperatures 88 to 92 this afternoon. East to southeast winds at 5 to 15. Isolated showers or thunderstorms tonight, mid-70s. Sunshine, then partly sunny tomorrow with isolated showers or thunderstorms, low to mid-90s. Isolated showers, upper 70s tomorrow night. Partly sunny with isolated showers or thunderstorms Saturday, mid-90s. 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I'm Precision Weather Meteorologist Russ Marley for St. Augustine's local news.
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0: 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Hey, it's your Fish, playing all your faves. Going to reload here. Plenty more coming up in just a second. Hey, I want to remind you, we've got a great Facebook page posting a lot of fun events coming up, going on around the area, from concerts to the night market to what's going on down the street at the beaches. JT for the morning show heads it up, posting a lot of cool things, plus pics, videos in the area. 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
1: Sunshine, partly sunny at times, 88 to 92 this afternoon. East to southeast winds at 5 to 15. There may be an isolated shower or thunderstorm tonight, mid-70s. Sunshine, then partly sunny, isolated showers or storms tomorrow, 91 to 95. Isolated showers tomorrow night, upper 70s. Partly sunny with isolated showers or storms Saturday, mid-90s. 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I'm Precision Weather Meteorologist Russ Murley for St. Augustine's local news.
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1: Sunshine, partly sunny at times today. Temperatures 88 to 92 this afternoon. East to southeast winds at 5 to 15. Isolated showers or thunderstorms tonight, mid-70s. Sunshine, then partly sunny tomorrow with isolated showers or thunderstorms, low to mid-90s. Isolated showers, upper 70s tomorrow night. Partly sunny with isolated showers or thunderstorms Saturday, mid-90s. 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I'm Precision Weather Meteorologist Russ Farley for St. Augustine's local news.
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0: Attention you on aisle number 5. Hey, check this out, supermarket shoppers, like we all do, supermarket workers. Past and present are sharing industry secrets to the average customer that doesn't know and probably shouldn't. Here we go. You really need to clean the lids of your cans before you open them. One warns. Well, okay. Truly. Another reveals everything in their bakery comes in frozen. That's not everywhere. And one says the one thing we'd rather not think about, most grocery stores have bad rodent problems. Oh, great. Now that's all I'll be thinking about. I'm going to buy a ham. And the rodent was eyeing it an hour before. Really?
1: Sunshine, partly sunny at times, 88 to 92 this afternoon. East to southeast winds at 5 to 15. There may be an isolated shower or thunderstorm tonight, mid-70s. Sunshine, then partly sunny, isolated showers or storms tomorrow, 91 to 95. Isolated showers tomorrow night, upper 70s, partly sunny with isolated showers or storms Saturday, mid-90s. 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I'm Precision Weather Meteorologist Russ Murley for St. Augustine's local news.
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2: 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You can do nothing about it.
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1: These are the local people.
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0: Lots going on in the month of June. Here we go, getting into the thick of it. Of course, we've got Father's Day coming up. We've got the first day of summer coming up. What else we celebrating this month? Oh, here's a big one. National DJ Month. Take a DJ out for a margarita, I say. National Adopt-a-Cat Month, Corn Month, Great Outdoors Month. It's Candy Month, Fresh Fruit and Vegetable Month. Amen to that. Iced Tea, Love It Month. National Seafood Month and Women's Golf Month. Lots to celebrate, so get out there and get after it.
1: Sunshine, partly sunny at times today. Temperatures 88 to 92 this afternoon. East to southeast winds at 5 to 15. Isolated showers or thunderstorms tonight, mid-70s. Sunshine, then partly sunny tomorrow with isolated showers or thunderstorms, low to mid-90s. Isolated showers, upper 70s tomorrow night. Partly sunny with isolated showers or thunderstorms Saturday, mid-90s. 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I'm Precision Weather Meteorologist Russ Farley for St. Augustine's local news.
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1: Sunshine, partly sunny at times, 88 to 92 this afternoon. East to southeast winds at 5 to 15. There may be an isolated shower or thunderstorm tonight, mid-70s. Sunshine, then partly sunny, isolated showers or storms tomorrow, 91 to 95. Isolated showers tomorrow night, upper 70s, partly sunny with isolated showers or storms Saturday, mid-90s. 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I'm Precision Weather Meteorologist Russ Murley for St. Augustine's local news.
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1: Sunshine, partly sunny at times today. Temperatures 88 to 92 this afternoon. East to southeast winds at 5 to 15. Isolated showers or thunderstorms tonight, mid-70s. Sunshine, then partly sunny tomorrow with isolated showers or thunderstorms, low to mid-90s. Isolated showers, upper 70s tomorrow night. Partly sunny with isolated showers or thunderstorms Saturday, mid-90s. 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I'm Precision Weather Meteorologist Russ Farley for St. Augustine's local news.
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0: The Beach 105.5 HN City Classics gets you through the workday with a fish here hanging out with you. Well, the next night market out at the Amp, the summer night market, is coming up next Tuesday. Come on out. Opens about 5 o'clock and goes till 9. The seasonal market, all the goods, the food, the fun, local vendors, food trucks, full bars, live music, and it is free to get in. Summer night market out there at the Amp. If you need more details, go to theamp.com, and you can see the posting right there.
1: Sunshine, partly sunny at times, 88 to 92 this afternoon. East to southeast winds at 5 to 15. There may be an isolated shower or thunderstorm tonight, mid-70s. Sunshine, then partly sunny, isolated showers or storms tomorrow, 91 to 95. Isolated showers tomorrow night, upper 70s. Partly sunny with isolated showers or storms Saturday, mid-90s. 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I'm Precision Weather Meteorologist Russ Murley for St. Augustine's local news.
2: 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With 49 gaming tables, it's Best Bet. We have an accident. This is over on 95 southbound. You're going to find very heavy traffic from before State Road 16. That accident between State Road 207 and State Road 16. I'm Lisa Ruttman for St. Augustine Mobile News.
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0: The Beach 105.5, well, with all the buzz over the last few years on AI, artificial intelligence, robots taking over jobs, etc. Here now, some of the most AI-proof jobs in America? Question mark. Physical therapist? But makes sense. Are they going to come up with a machine to help you, you know, work on your body? I don't think so. Surgeons. However, there is some surgeries. A friend of mine had a surgery where a machine basically did the surgery, but the surgeons were operating the machine. But dentists, yeah, I don't want any robot probing at my teeth. Police and detectives, not yet. Dental hygienists, social workers, lawyers, AI-proof. What about this job? No, this is not AI-proof. They can make somebody a lot cheaper. Well, I don't know how much cheaper they could pay them. Anyway, to sound like me and take over this job, don't you think?
1: Sunshine, partly sunny at times today. Temperatures 88 to 92 this afternoon. East to southeast winds at 5 to 15. Isolated showers or thunderstorms tonight, mid-70s. Sunshine, then partly sunny tomorrow with isolated showers or thunderstorms, low to mid-90s. Isolated showers, upper 70s tomorrow night. Partly sunny with isolated showers or thunderstorms Saturday, mid-90s. 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I'm Precision Weather Meteorologist Russ Farley for St. Augustine's local news.
2: 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With a state-of-the-art sports bar, it's Best Bet. We still have those accidents, 95 southbound between State Road 16 and State Road 206. Traffic is heavy from before State Road 16. Very slow traffic this afternoon along US 1 as well as along the Bridge of Lions. I'm Lisa Ruttman for St. Augustine Local News.
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Round and round they go. 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Oh, yeah. You can say from Aha all the way to ZZ Top and all your faves right in between. 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

0: 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Hey, have you been on our Flagler Radio Family website recently? 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
1: Sunshine, partly sunny at times, 88 to 92 this afternoon. East to southeast winds at 5 to 15. There may be an isolated shower or thunderstorm tonight, mid-70s. Sunshine, then partly sunny, isolated showers or storms tomorrow, 91 to 95. Isolated showers tomorrow night, upper 70s, partly sunny with isolated showers or storms Saturday, mid-90s. 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I'm Precision Weather Meteorologist Russ Murley for St. Augustine's local news.
2: Traffic brought to you by Best Bet. Over 40,000 square feet of fun, it's Best Bet. Heavy traffic delays along 95, especially southbound. We have accidents between State Road 16 and State Road 207. Traffic is backed up from before State Road 16. You're also going to find it slow along US 1 and the Bridge of Lions this afternoon. I'm Lisa Ruthman for St. Augustine Local News.
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1: Sunshine, partly sunny at times today. Temperatures 88 to 92 this afternoon. East to southeast winds at 5 to 15. Isolated showers or thunderstorms tonight, mid-70s. Sunshine, then partly sunny tomorrow with isolated showers or thunderstorms, low to mid-90s. Isolated showers, upper 70s tomorrow night. Partly sunny with isolated showers or thunderstorms Saturday, mid-90s. 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I'm Precision Weather Meteorologist Russ Marley for St. Augustine's local news.
2: 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With a state-of-the-art sports bar, it's Best Bet. We still have those accidents, 95 southbound between State Road 16 and State Road 206. Traffic is heavy from before State Road 16. Very slow traffic this afternoon along US 1 as well as along the Bridge of Lions. I'm Lisa Ruthman for St. Augustine Local News.
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0: Beach 105.5. You got JT first thing in the morning. Your catfish hanging out this afternoon. Well, our friends at AAA Florida have launched for the next couple of summer months, especially with the kids out, new e-ride safety guide. And with a surge of the e-bikes and e-scooters in popularity, they want kids to, and parents to know, to make sure they understand to stay safe, know where to ride, prevent serious injuries. It's been on the rise. Some of these kids get a little crazy, get too fast. Certain parts of suburbs and in subdivisions, understand how they work, set clear safety expectations before the kids even take out, identify where they can ride, make sure they have a helmet on. Anyway, more information for your kids to stay safe and everybody else on those e-bikes and e-scooters. 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
1: Sunshine, partly sunny at times, 88 to 92 this afternoon. East to southeast winds at 5 to 15. There may be an isolated shower or thunderstorm tonight, mid-70s. Sunshine, then partly sunny, isolated showers or storms tomorrow, 91 to 95. Isolated showers tomorrow night, upper 70s. Partly sunny with isolated showers or storms Saturday, mid-90s. 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I'm Precision Weather Meteorologist Russ Murley for St. Augustine's local news.
2: 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With a state-of-the-art sports bar, it's Best Bet. We have a number of accidents out there, one of them on 95 southbound between State Road 207 and State Road 206. Traffic is heavy starting from before State Road 16. We've also got an accident on US 1. This particular crash happens to be in the area of Lewis Point Road. And we've got another on State Road 207 just before 95. I'm Lisa Ruckman for St. Augustine Local News.
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0: The Beach 105.5 with the Fish here playing great 80s and more. Well, the month of June rolls on, and don't forget to take a moment and celebrate National Fresh Fruit and Vegetable Month, Iced Tea Month, Seafood Month. Hey, Women's Golf Month. I love it. Corn on the Cob Month. Oh, that's a big one for me. And National Adopt-A-Cat, Adopt-A-Shelter-Cat Month. So get out there and adopt a fur baby. And get a dog while you're at it, too, huh? There you go. Enjoy the month.
1: Sunshine, partly sunny at times today. Temperatures 88 to 92 this afternoon. East to southeast winds at 5 to 15. Isolated showers or thunderstorms tonight, mid-70s. Sunshine, then partly sunny tomorrow with isolated showers or thunderstorms, low to mid-90s. Isolated showers, upper 70s tomorrow night. Partly sunny with isolated showers or thunderstorms Saturday, mid-90s. 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I'm Precision Weather Meteorologist Russ Farley for St. Augustine's local news.
2: Traffic brought to you by Best Bet. Over 40,000 square feet of fun, it's Best Bet. Still pretty heavy on 95 southbound from about State Road 16 on past State Road 207. Accidents this afternoon, the cause there. Heavy traffic along US 1. You're also going to find it slow. State Road 207 near 95. We have an accident there. Traffic is loosening up a bit on the Bridge of Lions. Still slow on Ponce de Leon. I'm Lisa Ruttman for St. Augustine Local News.
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0: Through the night, we'll see a clear sky and temperatures dropping off into the low to mid 70s. Mostly sunny with just some isolated showers and storms on Friday, low to mid 90s. Clear sky, mid 70s Friday night, and a warm weekend with mid 90s both Saturday and Sunday. Plenty of sunshine, but afternoon showers and storms likely each day. 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I'm Precision Weather Meteorologist Phil Spivak for St. Augustine's local morning news.
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0: Temperatures through the night are mild, mid-70s, clear sky, and most of the weekend, we're warm and we're sunny. But each afternoon, some showers and storms pop up. A low risk for Friday afternoon, about a 30% chance. Temperatures low to mid-90s. That all settles down. Clear sky, mid to upper 70s Friday night. Much better chance, 40% Saturday and Sunday. Temperatures staying in the mid-90s, though. 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I'm Precision Weather Meteorologist Phil Spivak for St. Augustine's local morning news.
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0: Tonight, we'll see a clear sky and temperatures dropping off into the low to mid 70s. Mostly sunny with just some isolated showers and storms on Friday, low to mid 90s. Clear sky, mid 70s Friday night, and a warm weekend with mid 90s both Saturday and Sunday. Plenty of sunshine, but afternoon showers and storms likely each day. 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I'm Precision Weather Meteorologist Phil Spivak for St. Augustine's local morning news.
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0: Temperatures through the night are mild, mid-70s, clear sky, and most of the weekend, we're warm and we're sunny. But each afternoon, some showers and storms pop up. A low risk for Friday afternoon, about a 30% chance. Temperatures low to mid-90s. That all settles down. Clear sky, mid to upper 70s Friday night. Much better chance, 40% Saturday and Sunday. Temperatures staying in the mid-90s, though. 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I'm Precision Weather Meteorologist Phil Spivak for St. Augustine's local morning news.
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